0: the moped store, said fuck it. Salesman's like, what up, what's your budget? 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
1: 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Oh yeah.
0: Say something to her. Holla at her.
1: I got one question. How'd you fit all that in them jeans? You know what to do with that big fat butt. Wiggle, wiggle.